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1: Oh, hold on.
2: Pep-pep-peptos.
3: You really think you're bombing?
4: Oh, me, me, me, me, me, me, me, me, me, me, me, me, me, me, me, me, me, me, me, me, me, me, me, me, me, me, me, me, me, me, me, me, me, me, me, me, me, me, me, me, me, me, me, me, me, me, me, me, 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

0: Muito bem, acabamos de ouvir o rock comprometido das Anarchics com o tema Dare to Think. E passamos agora ao hip-hop de Tiago Lopes, que é mais conhecido como Regula ou Bellini. 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
1: Yeah, motherfucker. I just want you to know that I've been breathing good. Breathing very good. Eating super well. And smoking like a 60s hippie. And girls, I don't even want to talk about that. Cause that's a known fact that I've been getting them for a while. I mean, since I've been in school. Literally. Not to mention kindergarten. But that's just me. That's the only thing that I do. I'm out here wild. And I just want you to know that I really don't give a fuck about nobody.
2: Yeah.
1: So I understand when you say that I'm a piece of shit. Peace. Shit.
2: Yeah.